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Bass like thunder in my chest, move your body past the test. Eyes closed, mind unlocked, when the drum says, don't stop.

drop top, switching both lanes. Looking like money ain't a thing. Baddies in a bag, sipping champagne. Pour that, they saying cheers to the game. I got 100.

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1: Yeah, man, what you say?
0: Man, these little honeys out here, they blow a bomb in your ear, and guess what? They out of here.
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